Allah Almighty says, and I quote, and which one of the favors of your Lord that you will deny?

0: Karachi, Lahore, Islamabad, Hyderabad, Rahimyarkhan, Multan, Abbottabad, Gujarat, Jhelum. 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

Alrighty everyone, welcome back. 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This has been me, Jasmine. I'm saying goodbye. Take cares and facebook.com/archer.jasmine pe apna feedback zarur dete rahiye. اپنا بہت سارا خیال رکھیے گا. اللہ حافظ.

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All right, Ray Franz, I'm going to be switching over to another beautiful number. Today I'm in the mode of going into the classic zone way back in 1994. I'm moving in with a song by Junaid and, of course, the Vital Side. So stay tuned to the Everso Radio 100 Pakistan. And it all goes like this, Tumara Aur Mera Naam.

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I will always be there till tomorrow be here in Malim Shiraz and Company. Anyway, I'm coming in with another good number and a very inspirational number. A lot of workshops, trainers use this track as an inspirational track. It's by Enrique Iglesias and it's called Hero.

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1: Well, Ray Prance, exactly. Life goes on. You live in the moment today and the next day just follows, and the one that you had, basically just went by, and you're living in today's state, right? Life goes on. We got to live with a lot of obstacles in life. We got to live with a lot of ups and downs in our life. But then again, life is life. We are blessed. We are breathing, right? Leon Rimes.

Well, exactly, Liam Rhymes with Life Goes On. Anyway, stay tuned to the Avisa Radio. I'm going to be talking about the top 5 healthy morning drinks. So yes, to start your day in a much, much healthier mode, which everyone does it and everyone knows. But then at times, you know, we become one of those blockers and we kind of forget, you know, how can we keep ourselves hydrated and how can we keep ourselves healthy. Anyway, stay tuned to the Avisa Radio. Take a track and enjoy it. Michael Bolton, Can I Touch You There? Well, this was such a trendy song, you know, when I was in Lahore. The song used to be played so much that, you know, like it embedded into my system. I don't know about you guys.

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I'm coming in with a classic Down the Rain, Pariya Parvez, with Zindagi Mein Tu Nahi.

Well, I'm going to get you guys indulged into music, into the classic zone, so stay tuned. Another beautiful number. You got a Pico Keani.

Well, Ray friends, welcome back to the Avisa Radio, listening to FM 100 Pakistan. This is very much me, myself, and I said I'm going to be talking about the five best morning drinks to start your day. Like I said, everyone knows what they are having in the day to start the day, but plain water rehydrates your cell right away without any sugar or extra calories. Good. And then also we have the lemon water, which basically has a small boost of vitamin C to your hydration routine. And then we also have green tea delivers helpful antioxidants called with a light, calm amount of caffeine in it. Unsweetened coffee basically helps improve your focus and morning alertness when you skip your heavy sugar and high calories. These are the ones that I've been talking about, and we'll be talking about more how to start your day. But right now, this is an amazing

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I'm coming in with one of my the personal favorites, and of course a track that always takes me into a different world, and I'm so sure about it for you people also. It might just take you into a different world. Stay tuned. Do not be angry with anyone, because afterwards you regret it.

your friends where you're going to take the Narasgi and go get about it, Matipawa, I always say. Don't be angry with anyone because you never know what offers you to the next day. Thank you so much for joining into the Evisa Radio. I'm going to be leaving you with a track by Ali Zafar, and it's all about an OST, Pehli Si Mohabbat. Stay tuned to the Evisa Radio. Good night and God bless.

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1: And of course, my dear friends, welcome back from the break. Just like you have heard, this is the latest I have done. And after that, there will be a song coming, which is a new song. This is Faisal Khan Ji saying, "Hey, nazar nazar, nazar nazar, tere hi jalwe, zubaan zubaan, tere hi charche." ये देखता हूँ अगर गाना है चला दूंगा आपके लिए जस्ट मेरे साथ कनेक्टेड रहिए

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1: I've been here all the time, as far as I know, doing right. 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Is this a life I want to live? 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